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Yeah, yeah, or I'ma get the pad. Yeah, yeah, I'm so cold like, yeah. I'm so dull like, yeah.

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Música. Não para! Here's my key, philosophy. A freak like me just needs infinity.

0: 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Boa noite.
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2: You're right. Come to think of it,